timing. Cause you were on my mind, I hope that you don't mind it. You know that I want you, you know that I want you next to me. But if you need some space, I will step away. And I know it might sound stupid, but for me, yeah, I just gotta keep believing, and I've heard

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And I'm telling you, when I say left, they say right. So from now on, I'm doing exactly what I want to do. Cause me, you know what I am? I'm free.

0: 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Klockan har blivit 9.
1: I'm a real wild one. Wild one. Wild one. Wild one. Wild one.

wild thing, I think I love you. But I wanna know for sure. So come on, hold me tight.